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0: Hello, welcome warmly to another interesting package of English for Learners, an English teaching program brought to you by Camphor English Academy, courtesy of Brahma Radio 97.3 FM. 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
0: English for Learners is designed to help improve your grammar, vocabulary, pronunciation, and conversational English. In today's package, we will first continue talking about words that take ER to be nouns from verbs. In the second segment, we will bring more confusing words. It's therefore good, as I always suggest, to have near you a pen and paper to write down the words and expressions to be brought in the program. Stay with us. 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
1: 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Sanarwa daga Dr. Anas Aminu Kamfa.

Don't forget you can contact us on 08039278773 for more about our English proficiency classes and our online English classes. That's all we can have in today's English for learners. On behalf of Idris Umar Idris, Mustafa Abdul Karim, Open Naisa, Unura Abakar Musa is the station's program manager, and Bashir Ali Ali is our usual recordist. I am Dr. Anas Aminu Kamfa from Kamfa English Academy, saying thank you so much for listening. Looking forward to having you next week for another interesting package of English for learners.

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President Bola Tinubu will leave Abuja for a three-week annual holiday in Europe. Vice President Kashim Shettima travels to Angola to represent Tinubu at the African Union Summit. The Senate President Godswill Akpabio assures Nigerians that 2027 politics will not disrupt National Assembly activities. From the foreign scene, Israel attacks across Gaza have killed at least 4 people, while several others were wounded. Details in a moment.

0: Hello, listeners, and very good afternoon. Welcome to the Rahama Conference of News. Today, being Sunday, 30th August 2026, which is equivalent to the 17th day of Rabiul Awal, 1448 after Hijra of the Prophet Muhammad sallallahu alaihi wasallam, from the city of Mecca to the city of Medina. My name is Mubarak Hamza Adam with the news in Pool. President Bola Tinubu will depart Abuja for Europe to begin a three-week annual leave with London, United Kingdom as his first port of call. This is according to a statement issued by the Special Advisor to the President on Information and Strategy, Bayo Onanuga, on Sunday. Onanuga disclosed that the President is expected to return to the country immediately after the vacation to join what he described as the hectic campaign for the January 2027 general election. The President's trip comes as political activities across the country continue to intensify ahead of the 2027 polls, with parties and aspirants ramping up preparations for the election season. However, the statement did not disclose details of the President's itinerary in London or other planned stop during the vacation. President Bola Ahmed Tinubu has filed a challenge in a U.S. court to prevent the Department of Justice, FBI and DEA from releasing records linked to allegations of drug trafficking. System-page court document shared by his legal team, Christopher W. Chemical, Victor P. Handsome and Oluwale O. Apolabi, argued that the release of the record could infringe on his privacy. The President records are being sold by American Transparency Activities Aaron Greenspan, who filed a Freedom of Information Act lawsuit against several U.S. government agencies seeking documents relating to investigations involving Tinubu. Greenspan's requests include the FBI's entire file on Tinubu and FBI POM 302 interview record concerning the period between 1992 and 1993. The case also involves an alleged record connected to a 1993 civil forfeiture proceeding in the United States involving about $460,000 linked to Tinubu. Tinubu has denied wrongdoing. The federal government officially handed over 188 housing units to the Taraba State government in Jalingo as part of its renewed commitment to providing assets, increasing affordability and bridging the housing deficit in the country. The houses were built under the federal government's National Housing Program initiative in all the states of the federation. Minister of Housing and Urban Development, Engineer Muttakara Badarma, performed the handover of the houses to the Taraba State Governor, Dr. Abu Kefas, at a colorful ceremony held at the government house in Jalingo. He was supported by the Honorable Minister of State, Right Honorable Yusuf Abdullahi Atta, and the Permanent Secretary, Dr. Shaibu Balgori. Speaking at the ceremony, Minister Daruma described housing as a basic human need and said the project reflects the federal government commitment to closing Nigerians' housing gap. Daruma said the fastest way to get the houses to Nigerians is for state government to acquire them and allocate them to citizens, including civil servants, members of the security forces and the general public. Vice President Kashim Shettima has departed Abuja for Luanda, Angola, to represent President Bola Tinubu at the 21st extraordinary session of the Assembly of Head of State and Government of the African Union. Shettima's trip was disclosed in a statement issued on Saturday by the Senior Special Assistant to the President on Media and Communications, Office of the Vice President, Stanley Nkocha. According to Nkocha, the high-level summit will focus on strategies for conflict resolution and the advancement of lasting peace and stability across the African continent. According to the statement, Shettima will join African leaders and other key stakeholders converging on the Angolan capital to discuss practical solutions to regional security challenges and strengthen collective effort toward conflict prevention and resolution. The statement said Nigeria's participation will affirm its commitment to peace building and conflict resolution across the continent. The President of the Senate, Godswill Akpabio, assured Nigerians that political campaigns ahead of the 2027 general elections will not disrupt the National Assembly's legislative duties. Fabio said lawmakers will continue to carry out their constitutional responsibilities despite the increase in political activities and consultations ahead of the next general elections. The Senate President spoke with journalists at the presidential wing of the Victor Atta International Airport, Oyo, according to a Saturday statement issued by his special assistant on media, Jackson Odom. His comment came days after he convened a meeting of critical stakeholders of the All Progressive Congress in the Akwa Ibom Northwest Senatorial District, where President Bola Tinubu, Afabio, and Governor Umu Ono were endorsed for another term in office in 2027. But Afabio dismissed such concerns, saying members of the National Assembly had the capacity to balance their political activities with the mandate for which they were elected. The Minister of Interior, Olubunmi Tunji Ojo, has faulted former Vice President Atiku Abubakar's plans to reopen Nigeria's land borders if elected president in 2027, saying the country's borders are not closed and therefore cannot be reopened. Tunji Ojo stated this in a statement on Saturday while responding to comment by Atiku on his plans for Nigerians and land borders. The minister said the Nigerian Immigration Services, which operates under the Minister of Interior, was responsible for border and migration management, stressing that the current administration had continued to facilitate control movement and trade across the country's borders. Tunji Ojo recalled that the previous administration reopened four major land borders, Seme, Elela, Megatari, and Emofum, on December 16, 2020, which Edorako and Eko subsequently reopened for goods and services on April 20, 2022. Now to the business report. The federal government has called for input from Nigerians and other stakeholders ahead of the drafting of the Finance Bill 2027. The federal minister of finance made the call in a notice posted on its official X handle on Friday, inviting members of the public, businesses, investors, professional bodies, civil society organizations, academia, public institutions, and other stakeholders to submit proposals. For more on the business update, here is our correspondent.
1: The Minister of Education, Dr. Tunji Alausa, has commended the Managing Director of the Rural Electrification Agency, Abba Aliyu, for what he described as transformational leadership at the agency. Speaking at the launch of the Renewable Asset Management Company in Abuja recently, Alausa praised the achievement recorded by the agency under Aliyu. He emphasized that maintaining renewable energy required technical competence, timely competent replacement, effective monitoring, and clear accountability. Nigeria's capital market will return to the global frontier market universe from September 21st, 2026, following its reclassification by global index provider FTSE Russell, the federal government has said. The development was contained in a statement issued by the Minister of Finance and Coordinating Minister of the Economy, Taiwo Oyedele. Oyedele described the development as an important validation of Nigeria's reforms trajectory and a foundation for the next phase of the country's capital market development. Crude oil prices are heading for a weekly decline despite weak tanker traffic through the Strait of Hormuz amid escalating tensions between Iran and the United States. Brent crude was trading at $89.17 per barrel as Friday, down 5.3% for the week, while West Texas Intermediate stood at $83.19 per barrel, with the benchmark on course for a 4.3% weekly decline, Reuters reported. The decline came despite report that tanker traffic through the strategic Strait of Hormuz remained significantly below pre-war levels. Mubarak Hamza Adam reporting for Rahma Comprehensive News.
0: 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The news continues after this short break. 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

0: Welcome back. Two Colombian women who were allegedly lured to Nigeria and held captive have been rescued by the Nigerian police post in Lagos. The women identified as Maria Camila Rodes and Juliet Fernanda Rios were reportedly brought into the country by a human trafficking syndicate and had their travel document confiscated. Their rescue followed intelligence received from Interpol NCB in Bogota on August 26, 2026. However, the suspect reportedly fled the location after noticing the approaching police team, leaving the two women behind. The victims were rescued safely and are currently in police custody, where they are receiving necessary support. The police said efforts have been intensified to identify and arrest the Chinese nationals allegedly behind the operation, who remain at large. The police in Zamfara State have confirmed suspected bandit attack on the Gusau-Funtua Federal Highway in Sapa local government area and rescued 9 people trapped by the criminals. According to a statement issued by the State Police Public Relations Officer, DSP Yazid Abubakar, a suspected armed courier and recovered 11 locally fabricated AK-47 rifles in a separate operation along the same highway. The police said the security forces engaged the bandit in a gun battle, forcing them to abandon the attack and flee toward the mountainous outskirts of Sapa town. According to the police, a preliminary investigation showed that the suspect was allegedly conveying the firearms from Shuaki village in Bakore local government of Katsina state to Bawaganga in Zamfara. The suspect is currently in police custody while the recovered firearms have been secured for further investigation. For historical event that occurred in this similar day in history, here is our correspondent Amatul Muiz Abdurrahman.
1: On this day, 30th August, in 1991, the country continued adjusting to the new administrative structure created under the military government of General Ibrahim Babangida, following the creation of additional state and local government areas earlier that month. Globally, on 30th August, in 1963, the Washington-Maxwell hotline officially became operational, creating a direct communication link between the leaders of the United States and Soviet Union during the Cold War. On this same day in 1967, Thurgood Marshall was confirmed by the U.S. Senate as the first African-American justice of the United States Supreme Court. In 1983, Dionne Blofford became the first African-American to travel into space when Space Shuttle Challenger launched from Florida. And in 1991, Azerbaijan declared its independence from the Soviet Union, becoming one of the republics to break away at the Soviet Union approach its collapse. Lastly, the world observes the International Day of Disappeared, drawing attention to people who have disappeared through forced disappearance and supporting their families. I'm Amatul Muiz Abdurrahman, bringing you the echoes of history, this 30th of August, only on Rahma Comprehensive News.
0: Thank you, Amatul Muiz. Now, the news moves to the foreign scene. Israeli attacks across Gaza have killed at least 4 people, while several others were wounded in a strike on a medical warehouse inside a hospital compound in the center of the strip. An Israeli drone strike targeted a tent used as a medical supply warehouse inside the Al-Aqsa Mater Hospital Complex in Deir al-Balah on Saturday, injuring 3 people, the hospital's director said. The Israeli military confirmed it hit a target within the compound of Al-Aqsa Hospital, claiming without evidence that a Hamas commander was struck. Medical aid NGO Doctors Without Borders, known by its French initial MSF, said it was afield by report of an Israeli airstrike within the Al-Aqsa Hospital compound, adding that that the attack comes barely a month after another strike on the same complex destroyed medical supply warehouses. Separately, on Saturday, an Israeli drone struck an electric bike in Gaza's city's Tal al-Hawa neighborhood, killing two people and wounding others. The Palestinian Wafa news agency reported the casualties were taken to Al-Quds Field Hospital. Another strike on a group of Palestinians in the southern city of Khan Yunis killed one person and injured several others, including one in critical condition. The casualties were taken to Nasir Hospital. Nepali rescuers seeking to reach hydropower workers believed trapped in tunnels swamped by flood debris have resumed work after rain and rising river waters hampered effort. Nepal's government says more than 100 workers may still be alive and trapped inside multiple tunnels at hydropower project, with key rescue effort focused on the Trishuli and Thiruvi sites. At least one person has been killed and five others injured in a shooting at an overnight rave party in northern Switzerland, local police said. Swiss newspapers Blick reported that the shots were fired before 3 a.m. That's 1 a.m. GMT on the sidelines of the Aro rave. Some 3,500 people attended the annual techno party between 3 p.m. on Saturday and 2 a.m. on Sunday. Police said a search operation was underway, appealing to the public for any film or pictures of the incident. Blake published video footage taken from an elevated position, which it said had come from a radar, showing a night-time street scene with the sound of several shots being fired. Large areas of Arau have been cordoned off. Police said, adding that they have increased their presence beyond the town as a precautionary measure. To end the news, here are their major headlines once again. President Bola Tinubu will leave Abuja for a 3-week annual holiday in Europe. Vice President Shatima travels to Angola to represent Tinubu at the African Union Summit. The Senate President Godswill Fabio assured Nigerians that 2027 politics will not disrupt a National Assembly activities. From the foreign scene, Israeli attacks across Gaza have killed at least 4 people, while several others were wounded. On behalf of the production crew, the editor on duty, Rabiu Sodechukwuza Kura, my name is Mubarak Hamza Adam, saying bye for now.

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